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0: just want to put a little chime in on that nail situation. 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
1: Okay.
2: But how you grabbing?
0: But you got to spread them booty cheeks on the toilet first.
1: You said, wait, what?
0: You got to spread them booty cheeks on the toilet seat first, but do it with the fingertip, the not the nail.
2: See, I need the visual. DM us what that finger, what that hand look like.
1: Man, DM
0: man,
1: us.
0: You funny as hell. It's like a little scoop.
1: Yep, I see it.
2: I see it.
0: You got to scoop with the nail, but you got to have it wrapped up. But you got to do it with the fingertip.
1: Thumb is keeping the tissue intact. Because the second that tissue slides up, baby, it's doing it.
0: You going to get a clean sweep. You just got to wet it a little bit.
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0: What's going on? It's your boy Ray Jr. and I'm up at Shaw High School. 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Shaw High School, enroll them kids right now.
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1: Y'all wanna play, you know what I mean?

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Fresh new J's, AMG switch lanes on. Never been a bow or lame-o. Never switched up on the gango. Street cred good, always old. 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Strip club stunt, I'ma stunt hard. 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He Mr. Get It Done, I'm Mrs. One of One. Fall in love every time we link. He got me sprung.com. 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I ain't stressing on you, you ain't stressing on me. 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Yeah, we both outside, that's my time.

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0: No, I have in the past, though.
2: Then how you wipe that booty?
0: I have done it. But listen, it's called adjustment. Like, you adapt to it, okay? Because the first time
1: for the science. As you spreading the butt cheeks wide open.
2: How you wiping that booty?
0: First of all, you're going to go through a lot of tissue. You have to wrap your nails first.
2: Like a mummy, right?
0: Wrap your hand in a separate section, and you got to get all up in there.
2: You wrapping your nails and your hands separately?
0: Yes.
1: So when you go to wipe after your wrap now, when you go to wipe, what's the strategy?
0: You don't wrap so tight, you can't pull it off.
1: Getting through that paper.
2: But boo boo getting through that paper.
0: If you wrap it good, I'm telling you, if you wrap it good, you know how to do it. It will come off.
2: Don't be telling me next time I see you touch me with boo-boo hands.
0: I don't keep my nails long like that.
2: So we got to get the science, because yours was not that
1: science,
2: good.
1: We're
2: going to get back to you.
1: Yeah. We love you, SB.
2: Love boo-boo hands. Bye.
1: Bye, SB.
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2: Jay White, turn me up. Miami. That's for all my scammers and my kid money.

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I'm here at Shaw High School, and East Cleveland City Schools are doing some amazing things, including improvements in academics and earning an overall 3-star rating. 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
1: Ladies, what's the science behind wiping your behind with them 3-4-inch nails?
2: You put enough toilet paper in your hand,
3: wipe
2: back.
1: We talking about with the extendo clips on them nails.
3: What is your nails looking like?
1: How is they wiping they ass?
2: My nails are long.
3: So you're not wiping your nails when you, I
2: soak the water after I get through and scrub my nails with soap and water and a toothbrush.
3: The nails, what you saying?
2: No, it ain't no boo-boo, but I'm just making sure ain't nothing under there.
1: She said, don't put that
2: boo-boo. I scrub them with soap and water and get up underneath each nail and wash your hands again and then take a little whip smell to see if you smell anything.
3: It could be a little boo-boo residue up in the nails.
1: She just said you got to smell your nails.
3: You got to smell them.
2: And you take the little wet wipe and go up underneath there. And then you take another whip. You don't smell nothing, you're clean.
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It's your boy Ray Jr. and I'm up at Shaw High School. Hey, Shaw got some great career and technical education programs. 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Shaw High School, enroll them kids right now.

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East Cleveland City Schools has been doing some incredible work, including improving their academics and earning an overall 3-star rating. 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

them down, cause they can't get up with me. 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
2: Day today is allow yourself to have a fresh start. Allow yourself to have a fresh start. Man, so many people, you go so deep down one street that you're scared to turn around and go in another direction. You go so far in life this way, you feel like you got to stay on that path.
1: One way, that way.
2: 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You can go in a completely different direction. There is no law. There is no rule. There is nothing that says that you have to keep going down a path that you know is not going to end up nowhere. Mm. All right? So listen, evaluate where you are. If you're feeling something pulling at you, saying, yo, I feel like I need to do something different, ain't nothing wrong with that. Do what you got to do. Kyle's message of the day today is allow yourself to take a fresh start.
1: I like that. And mine is simple and just a little tip for y'all. If a black person says to you, if you like it, I love it, that means they think you're stupid. Yeah. Simple.
2: Keep that to yourself, though. All right, look, when we come back, Jacquees hanging out with us on the Morning Hustle show. Stick around for that. It's the Morning Hustle.
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9: SB.
10: SB, do you got nails like that, SB?
9: No, I have in the past, though.
10: Then how you wipe that booty?
9: I have done it, but listen, it's called adjustment. Like, you adapt to it, okay? Because no, the first time you no, ever do it.
1: We asked for the science. As you spreading the butt cheeks wide
10: how
1: open.
10: How you wiping that booty?
9: First of all, you're going to go through a lot of tissue. You have to wrap your nails first.
10: Like a mummy, right?
9: Wrap your hand in a separate section, and you got to get all up in there.
10: You wrapping your nails and your hands separately?
9: Yes.
1: So when you go to wipe after your wrap now, when you go to wipe, what's the strategy?
9: You don't wrap so tight, you can't pull it off.
1: Getting through that paper.
9: If you wrap it good, I'm telling you, if you wrap it good, you know how to do it. It will come off.
10: Don't be telling me next time I see you touching me with boo-boo hands.
9: I don't keep my nails long like that.
10: We got to get the science, because yours was not that
1: science,
10: good.
1: We're
10: going to get back to you.
1: Yeah. We love you, SB.
10: Little boo-boo hands, bye.
1: Bye, SB.
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2: 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You already know it, man. Jacquees still in the building, baby.
3: Yeah!
2: Five quick questions with Jacquees. Number one, favorite city to hit when you on tour?
4: L.A. Well, really, I just like performing there, but if we talking about a city where I like to just eat and stuff, probably Philly.
2: Number two, mistake you made with a woman that you'll never make again?
4: Mistake I made with a woman that I'll never make again? Just not being all the way true to my feelings.
2: Okay. Favorite thing to do with your child as a father?
4: Man, honestly, everything.
2: Okay. At what age are you going to cut your locks?
4: Never. I'm never cutting my hair.
2: All right, last
3: one. What about trim?
4: I'm not trimming them.
3: No. Marissa, down to your ankles.
4: Yeah.
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3: He's like, that's you.
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2: 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When we come back, we got to put him to the test.
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0: What's going on? 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
1: Yes, I'm here.
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0: Okay. She's too excited. That's what I'm talking about. I like that, man. When we come back, that $1,000 cash grab is coming up next. Crystal from Garner, she says she's going to get that money today. We're going to find out.
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1: Yeah, I'm here.
0: Okay, what up, bro? Are you here and are you willing and are you ready to win $1,000, though?
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0: 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And we're going to see whether or not Zed can win.
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0: We're coming right back, man. Zed's going to try his luck with that $1,000 cash grab. He need the money.
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1: Listen, it's the Morning Hustle. L'Oreal, Kyle, Santilli, and Alton Walker. And we're trying to help a hustler. Her name is Jalissa. And things are getting complicated when it comes to her dating and also her daughter dating. Yeah?
0: It ain't complicated. She being fresh.
1: Who's being fresh?
0: And she not allowing her daughter to live her life. She done lived. Now she messing up the daughter life.
1: So the daughter's going out on a date with a kid, but now Jalissa, as the mother, likes the kid's father.
0: Well, her fast ass.
1: You know what I'm saying? We're going to break down the whole situation and get your responses when we come right back. Don't move.
2: 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The Morning Hustle.
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0: Miss Shan Tyson.
1: Hello.
0: Did we say your name right? Is it Shan or Sean?
1: It's Shan.
0: Shan is on the line.
2: What's poppin', right. Shan?
0: How you feeling?
1: Feeling great this morning.
0: I love your energy, man. You sound like you're in a good mood. You're happy. You're getting it started on the right note today, yes?
1: Yes.
0: Okay. All right.
2: No, not yes. Yay.
1: Yay.
0: Well, look, we know that you are excited about trying your luck with the $1,000 cash grab, but we got something else we want to tell you this morning.
2: That's right.
1: Okay.
0: Did you enter into a contest where you might win maybe like a trip?
1: To see Kanye?
2: Say yay.
0: Yeah. Well, Shan, congratulations. You're our grand prize winner.
2: Yay. You are going to see Kanye West in his hometown of Chicago.
0: Hey.
2: September 3rd with us. We're going to be in the building as well, okay?
0: Exactly. I heard the high-pitched scream.
2: I thought it was supposed to be yay.
0: How you feel about that, Shan?
1: Oh, my God. I feel great about it. I am so excited.
0: Yes, yes. We're talking about, like Lo just said, September 3rd, it's going down in Chicago to see Ye at Soldier Field. You get two tickets.
2: Two.
0: We're going to take care of the flight, and we're going to put you up in the hotel for the show. How you like that?
1: That's what I'm talking about.
2: You going to get food out, girl. Get your bus down ready. It's going to be crazy.
3: You better check that date, because that may be your best friend wedding.
1: Don't say that.
0: Now, Shan, for the people that are listening right now, let them know where you're from, number one.
1: Noonan, Georgia.
0: Noonan, Georgia in the building.
2: Never heard of it.
0: And number two, everybody wants to know who you taking on this trip.
1: Ooh.
2: None of their business.
1: Right.
3: Yeah. She can't say that.
0: No. If she don't tell us, we take the trip back.
2: No, that's not true.
1: Any, mighty, mo.
2: You do your dirt all by your alone. You ain't have to tell them what you got going on.
0: We love it, man. We love the fact that you won today. Your energy is amazing. Just tell us a little bit about why you even signed up for this prize in the first place.
1: I don't know. I just did. Yeah.
2: You heard what he said about slavery being a choice? I like him, too. I'm just saying.
0: What's the best Kanye album?
1: College Dropout.
3: College Dropout, yeah.
0: College Dropout's by Kanye now. You can't.
1: Yeah.
2: I heard you know every word for word.
1: Oh, no, don't do me like that.
0: Well, you got time to learn it, man. Learn every single song you can, because come September 3rd, you will be in Chicago at Soldier Field watching Ye perform live.
2: Yay!
0: Courtesy of Gamma Records and the Morning Hustle Show, okay?
1: Thank you so much.
0: Yay! One last thing. We're going to let you go out, man. Anything you want to say before we go?
1: No, I'm just excited. I can't wait to meet you guys.
0: That's what I'm talking about.
2: We're excited to meet you as well.
0: Congratulations, man. That's our grand prize winner, Shan Tyson, holding it down out of Georgia. She will be going to see Ye at Soldier Field in Chicago September 3rd. All expenses on us, man. We got you.
2: Ooh. Well, who? Gamma.
0: Right.
3: For sure. Because you better not call me by nothing.
4: 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I'm coming home again.
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feeling like a Sunday. The weather is crazy. That's all I'm going to say. The weather got the audacity because I should still be in the bed right now. This that kind of weather that make you want to just cuddle up, you know, rub your feet together, put on Law and Order SVU, and just be stuck just like that. But no, no. We are, okay? We got your attention until 3 o'clock, so we're going to have a time, a day party time, as usual. Couple of things.

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0: 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You got to pop off?
1: Yes, I do.
0: Right. Okay.
2: We count hold you down. On. 3, 2, 1, pop off.
1: I am so sick of these entitled, broke-ass kids. You ask them to do one little thing, and they got an attitude. Ask them to take out the trash, they got an attitude. Ask them to clean up their room, they got an attitude. Ask them to do anything, it's an attitude. But they always got somewhere to go with no money. You got me off here. Y'all need some money here. I'm sick of these kids. Excuse me to hurry up and stop.
0: 5, 4, 3, 2, 1.
2: Time! What day do your school start for your kids?
1: August 24th.
2: I know you can't wait. I know you counting down.
1: That's these entitled children.
2: Sick of it.
0: Shout them badass kids out. I know you want to.
1: Oh, I want to so bad, but I ain't going to put them on blast.
0: Aw, dang. We're going to protect the babies kids, today. Man. Okay, you could have shouted them badass kids out, but it's cool. Cuzzo, what's your favorite station?
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Yeah.

0: Z1079 Day Party in the building, popping off this hour. Do you need 30 on the clock?
1: Yeah, I gotta pop off, bro.
0: All right, let us get our timer. Hold on.
1: Yeah, you gonna bleep me out?
0: I'm gonna bleep you out. I got you. I got you. All right, here we go.
2: 3, 2, 1, pop off.
1: Yeah, I just wanted to say to all these dumbass baby mamas, y'all know what the hell y'all getting into when y'all get into it. Don't be coming for these older people talking about they got to get y'all mother kids. Y'all shouldn't have slept with them mother. Y'all know who y'all slept with. 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Ain't no old people out here going around getting no damn kids. Go get in your car and take your kids to go see the grandma. Big dumb Disney.
0: It's only Monday. It's only Monday, cousin.
1: Cousin.
2: Who did it, cousin? Who did it?
1: My cousin, baby mama, mad at my auntie. Talking about it's greats in the family that they met her baby and this and that. You knew what kind of man you was dealing with when you slept with him. Mm. So don't bring that on my auntie. She's 70 motherfucking years old. How she gonna come around all these grandkids she got? It's plenty grandkids she ain't met. That's on the dude. That ain't on the grandmothers.
0: You said take some initiative.
1: Yeah, like she's 70 years old. How she gonna go around collecting all the grandkids?
2: Not Pokemon.
1: No, it's up to the parents to bring their kids around these grandmothers and stuff.
0: Y'all done royally pissed my cousin off. I didn't give her more time.
1: Yeah, because she came for my daughter. My daughter checked her. My daughter don't play about her favorite auntie.
0: I know that's right.
2: So do you feel a little bit better, cousin?
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Z1079, you're inside a day party on your number one. Brent Fires is on the way. We got that Take Me Through There on the way. And we got to talk about the WNBA and the possibility of a Juwanna Man type situation. Yeah, we're going to get to the bottom of that and how you feel in a minute. Don't move.

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2: Z1079 Brent right there. Dave Party in the building on a little groggy like Monday. Shout out to our A1s. You know we love us some y'all. Nikki, Juicy Peach, Steve, Trucker Man.
3: Trucker Man.
2: All of y'all. SB.
3: S.
2: I know you listening, SB. Cousin. Love us some y'all. But and anybody else we forgot, all of y'all, we love y'all so much. All right, so Whoopi, what you was talking about earlier?
3: So is this player that I don't know if he played for the Rockets. His name is Enes Kanter, okay? He said that he and his team has done very thorough studying of the requirements of what it takes to be in the WNBA, being that now that with the transgender thing going on, that if you feel like you're a woman, you can be considered a woman. So based on the thorough studies they have seen, he is able and required to be able to declare for the next NBA draft. WNBA draft, and he's going to do it. He's being serious. It wasn't a joke. He's saying, respect my rights, just like all the rights should be respected.
2: Well, first of all, he must not be good. Is he good?
3: I mean, he was okay. He was okay in the league, but he go to the WNBA.
2: He Mike Cook.
3: Oh, no, I ain't no Mike Cook. He going to be the greatest WNBA player possibly to touch, because he like 6'9 or 6'10. He dunking everything. So,
2: Juwan a man in the WNBA, yeah, for real.
3: And then another guy, I can't think of his name, he joined in with him and said, I love what's going on and I feel the same way.
2: No.
3: I ain't mad at him.
2: No, what you mean?
3: Because if that's where we at, then let it go down.
2: Is that where we at though?
3: No,
2: so that
3: no,
2: really
3: we are,
2: is the situation?
3: You know that's where we at.
2: I'm saying, but they're really saying they're going to let trans be in the WNBA?
3: If they don't, then he can sue for discrimination because we that far. If you're going to let us transgender and this is what we're going with.
2: I don't like that.
3: And it's fine. And
2: that's why we have both leagues. Like just.
3: That's exactly, I agree. That's
2: I
3: why
2: don't,
3: it's the
2: I'm not
3: NBA
2: even trying to be like
3: WNBA.
2: Nothing. I'm just being real. I feel like that's why we have both leagues.
3: Well, they're pushing the
2: and
3: narrative.
2: And I don't like that.
3: They're pressing the narrative to make the WNBA. They're pushing the boundaries to see what is going to happen now.
2: And
3: it's
2: then a lot of these like high schools and stuff like that, they're not really pushing the agenda of allowing that in that realm. You know what I'm saying? On that level of playing. So it's like, how do you tell somebody, oh, in high school, we're not going to open up that window. But then, oh, but maybe in the WNBA. So are they going to let women who want to identify as men play in the NBA?
3: That's what I'm saying to get, you know. And I actually don't think that I don't know. I don't know the rules of that.
2: Why we just
3: I
2: can't
3: think
2: make
3: that
2: a
3: might
2: league.
3: Have always been possible, though, because the one lady, Nancy Lieberman Klein, she played in the NBA.
2: As a man?
3: No, as a woman. I don't think that.
2: I was today years old.
3: I don't think that was ever an issue for a woman to play in the men's league. It's just, are you going to be now good enough? She was good enough. She played in the NBA, though. Nancy Lieberman Klein, she like a very
2: damn. So I
3: could have
2: had an NFL
3: too.
2: Career. Why you just not telling me this? I could have had an NFL.
3: Came across that line,
2: and he would have came, and he would have got dropped. You just spit on me.
3: Cause I'm sorry.

0: got dry, Ryan. You ain't never seen me play.
1: Miles Garrett ain't got nothing on Rodigo.
0: Come see me. Invite me to the next celebrity football game. I bet you I suit up.
1: Yeah.
0: But yeah, damn, that's crazy. Whole NFL career gone. Didn't even know.
1: Cousin.
0: I could have been playing for the Browns.
1: So what do y'all think? Because Enes Kanter and this other guy, they are declaring for the 2026-27 WNBA draft.
0: Be real, are you here for that?
1: I actually won't see it.
0: You
1: because we here now. You done pushed the boundaries, so let that boy play.
0: You know I ain't gonna lie, because Juana, man, I still watch that movie to this day, and I was thoroughly entertained. You know what? Go ahead. Let him play.
1: Okay, 356.
0: 216-578-1079. How you feel about it?
2: It's the Morning Hustle
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11: This is the Daily Play with Joy Taylor. There is a lot going on in and around women's basketball these days, and Saturday's matchup between Indiana and Chicago did not feature any Midwest niceties. The Fever beat the Sky 90-86, but there were other things going on before, during, and after the game. Caitlin Clark earned her eighth technical, which meant she was going to be suspended for a game. Fortunately for the Fever star, the league stepped in and rescinded the tech after the game. Clark made light contact with the referee, and her coach Stephanie White got a tech of her own for arguing that Clark's technical was, quote, BS. On the Chicago side, Dejanay Carrington took a flagrant one on Sophie Cunningham, which was upgraded to a flagrant two, and Carrington was ejected. Cunningham has been in the news lately for bringing the trans debate to the WNBA, despite no trans women playing, or as far as we know, even attempting to play in the league. As soon as the WNBA can get back to ball, it'll be better than ever. 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

0: 10, girl, you a 10. Girl, you a 10, girl, you a 10, girl, you a 10. 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Girl, you a 10, girl, you a 10.
1: This is where the culture

0: WNBA. Because Whoopi said that they was talking about that, how these NBA players is talking about they're declaring themselves ready to play like Juwanna Man in the WNBA. So we were asking our good cousins, how do you feel about that situation? Are y'all here for the intertwining of the genders in gender-specific sports? What you thinking?
1: Yeah, what's going on?
0: What's going on? How you feel about that situation?
1: I think that's full speed my language. I think that's crazy. That ain't right. I feel like this. I don't have nothing against if you're gay, be gay, male or female. But I don't feel as though, because you wasn't good enough to play in the league or whatnot, so now you switching over. That ain't cool, because I may have a daughter that's out there playing, and he might keep her from making the league. We're doing too much nowadays.
2: No, that's exactly what it is.
1: And I got 7 daughters.
2: I feel like him doing this is making, you got to look in the mirror and say exactly what you said. You know what? We doing too damn much.
1: Yeah.
2: You should have been saying that, but this is what it takes.
1: With heels and lipstick and looking like, trying to look like women, just be gay.
2: He took a picture with the wig on too.
0: Let me see.
2: I gotta find it. This would take the 6'10 man to get into the WNBA and declare it, because the rules will allow him to do that, to say we going too far.
1: Yeah, we doing too much. We got too many people in charge who shouldn't be in charge.
0: Thank you, Cuzzo. All right, y'all, we'll keep the phone lines open for that one. 216-578-1079 if you want to chime in. Whoopi, what's coming up?
2: Noon tunes for the tunes of damn noon.
3: Hey, y'all, what up? 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I want to drop you an

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2: Who is that DJ?
4: Who is that DJ?
5: Waffy.
6: Yeah.
5: Waffy.
6: Ice.

Some great things about East Cleveland Schools, we have an amazing community. We have educators, leaders, people in our buildings that are hands-on with the students. Everybody in our district is very much working towards making the kids the best that they can be. The advice that I would give any parent thinking about bringing their kids to East Cleveland Schools is to bring them. It's an amazing community here. We have great people here willing and ready to support your kids in whatever is best for them.

0: face, brand lip liner, lip gloss. Waffy, you wanna lick my bum, but clap my raw to talk, talk, talk. Got him going crazy for that poo, na na na na.
1: Hey, hey, hey,
0: I be what I want, I got that ooh, shalaka, laka.
1: He do
0: what
1: that?
0: I say for that
1: like
0: that.
2: Waffy. Z1079 Day Party in the building. We'll be right there inside Noon Tunes Part 1, which means Part 2 is on the way. So if you just tapping in, welcome to the Day Party Party. But we are talking about still the situation with the WNBA and how the two NBA players was basically saying they are going to declare themselves for the WNBA because apparently talks of a Juwanna Man type situation could happen in the WNBA. And I want to know, we want to know if you are here for that.
3: Hey, cousin.
2: Hey, SB.
3: I think that it's a bunch of bull crap. Them women worked so hard to get the WNBA started for somebody to try to come in and make a mockery of it. I think it's disrespectful to them women because y'all wasn't letting women go into the NBA.
2: Well,
3: we had
2: Ryan,
3: to create our whole own league.
2: I just learned today that Ryan said there was a woman who did play for the NBA.
4: Uh-huh.
2: Get it together.
4: Nancy Lieberman Klein.
2: Miss Nancy.
3: But I'm saying, like, I'm sure it was frowned upon and they hated her for it.
4: No, see what she played. I mean, I don't know, but she played in the league. She played. I think she got some buckets.
2: I'm glad he said I don't know because
3: he probably was on the bench the whole time.
4: She got clips of her playing. Don't you just gonna put that woman on the bench like that?
3: No, I want to put this person on the bench that's sitting up there trying to get into the WNBA. That is just disrespectful, though.
2: Yeah.
3: Some women work too hard to get this league started because their sales aren't even as high as the regular NBA. And they was talking about getting rid of it, which is stupid.
2: You know that's not happening. Besides, we got our own damn WNBA team now.
3: Yeah.
2: So.
3: Hey, go Cleveland.
2: Go Cyrus.
3: Yes.
2: Yeah, so SB ain't here for it. She said, you play for the league you supposed to play for.
3: Exactly.
2: My thing is, listen, the fellas is over there painting their nails. I'm not saying they gay, but they painting their nails. So if you want to play with your wig on, go ahead and play with your wig on.
4: Put your wig on.
2: Put that wig on and play.
3: That part.
2: Why not?
4: Go put up 50 points.
2: Put that bus down. SB, what's your favorite station?
3: 107.9.
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0: Z107.9, you're inside a day party on your number one. Wolfie Shutting Down New Tunes. And we still talking about the Juwanna Man type situation that could be taking place in our good old WNBA. How you feel about it?
1: I'm not. I feel as though they should go by testosterone levels.
2: Mm-hmm. That's what you going to go by? Yes.
0: Testosterone.
2: You ain't going to go by they got a coot?
1: But you know what? No, but you know, they should go by that because that goes off strength. The strength level, the quality and things that
2: fair.
1: A man has.
2: That instead ain't of fair
1: male and, but instead of saying male and female, they should start going by the levels within your body.
2: No.
0: Wait, well, are you talking about in general or are you talking about for the sport?
1: For the sport.
2: You and going that will off determine the testosterone level?
1: Yes.
2: So what if it's a male that his testosterone... Wait a minute now. So you're not going to go off if they got a coochie or a penis? You're not going to go off of that if you are a man or a woman? You going to say to go off a testosterone level?
1: I mean, if he's a weak man, then he should please play.
0: So if he's a weak man,
2: he can take his ass to the WNBA, is what you're saying? You know what, cousin.
0: Hey, so do it go the other way, too? If she's a brolic woman, can she play for the NBA?
1: Yes.
0: Okay.
1: So I do account when they do like an all-star league. A lot of times it be male and female.
0: Oh, you mean like a celebrity game? You know, like that.
2: Cousin, exactly. You started off with so much hope. I was so happy, and then you come with this foolishness.
0: We not judging her. That's her. That is her interpretation of the situation. If that's how she says she want to be tested, it's by the testosterone levels.
1: Exactly.
2: Okay. Exactly.
0: Cousin, what's your favorite station?
1: B107.9.
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East Cleveland City Schools has been doing some incredible work, including improving their academics and earning an overall 3-star rating. 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

0: Z107, I'm not gonna lie, I like that one right there. Cardi B, she be talking. She be talking, Woofy.
1: She be saying. She be saying, she be speaking your mind sometimes.
0: She do.
1: Okay.
0: Especially outside when that one dropped, yes. I was like, say it again for the ones in the back. And the front. What?
1: Nothing. I said in the front.
0: Oh. Y'all want to win $50 to Forma Meals just in time for back to school season? Okay,
1: right.
0: Then. We going to play What We Baking.
1: What We Baking.
0: All right, we're going to give you some ingredients.
1: Mm-hmm.
0: And the first person to call in and correctly identify the dish that we are making will win.
1: Okay.
0: $50 to Forma Meals, you know, to add to your back to school shopping. Okay. You ready for the ingredients?
1: Let's do it.
0: Sirloin steak.
1: Mm.
0: Some olive oil.
1: Okay.
0: Unsalted butter.
1: Come on now.
0: A medium onion.
1: Yes.
0: Brown mushrooms.
1: Yes.
0: Garlic.
1: Come on now.
0: All-purpose flour.
1: Mm.
0: Beef broth.
1: Beef broth.
0: Heavy whipping cream.
1: Heavy whipping cream.
0: Sour cream.
1: Sour cream.
0: Worcestershire sauce.
1: I can't say that.
0: Dijon mustard.
1: Yes.
0: Salt.
1: Come on.
0: Pepper.
1: Pepper.
0: Green onion.
1: Egg noodles.
0: I'm not running the back.
1: Yes. Worcestershire sauce.
0: A who?
1: A Worcestershire sauce.
0: What's your Rasta sauce? What we making, y'all? First
1: what
0: one.
1: What we making?
0: To correctly identify the dish, we'll win.
1: 216-578-1079. Worcestershire sauce.
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1: Like this.
2: 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That's for all my scammers and my kid money.

0: This for the kids, okay? We got $50 to spend that at four more meals, all right? If you need back-to-school supplies and all that stuff, spend it. Spin it. At four more meals. You better spend that at four more meals. Spin it. All right, y'all. What we making? You ready for these ingredients?
1: Mm-hmm.
0: All right. You be getting a little freaky on a,
1: come on, get there.
0: On the ingredients side. All right. Sirloin steak.
1: Come on now.
0: Olive oil.
1: That's right.
0: Unsalted butter.
1: Unsalted.
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1: Medium onion.
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1: Mm-hmm.
0: Mushrooms.
1: Mushrooms.
0: Garlic.
1: Garlic.
0: All-purpose flour.
1: All-purpose.
0: Beef broth.
1: Beef broth.
0: Heavy whipping cream.
1: Whipping cream.
0: Sour cream.
1: Sour cream.
0: Worcestershire sauce.
1: Worcestershire.
0: Dijon mustard. Salt and pepper.
1: Salt and pepper.
0: Green onion.
1: Green onion.
0: And egg noodles.
1: And egg noodles.
0: What we making?
2: You stoking up.
3: Hey, what you know about that beef stroganoff?
0: Somebody in that kitchen cooking.
2: Yes.
3: Y'all be cooking. Y'all be knowing this.
0: What's your name?
3: Let me find out. Our cousins be cooking.
2: Dion,
0: she be making some beef stroganoff.
2: Andrew.
0: Not the hamburger helper kind, neither.
2: Not that kind. Not that kind.
0: And it ain't nothing wrong if you got the hamburger helper kind. We not judging. We just saying. She actually can do the homemade.
2: That's right. That's right.
0: All right, well, listen, if you got some kids, we got $50 for their back-to-school shopping at Foreman Meals. To everybody who hooked you up.
2: Okay, Z1079. I do have one, and she real needy.
0: Okay, well, you make sure our girl get her $50 for school supplies or something.
2: All right. Z1079.
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0: Z1079, you're inside a day party on your number one. Happy Monday. Yeah. So on Friday, we argued two songs. And I don't know what y'all was going through, but that was a damn good argument.
1: Y'all ain't nobody. I'll
0: and I don't know. Yeah, I don't know what happened. I'm going to just assume the phone lines was jacked up.
1: Better been.
0: So we running it back.
1: Yeah.
0: All right. So if you missed Friday's Let's Argue.
1: Damn it.
0: We running it back today
1: in
0: 10 minutes. Yeah. Wait, that's not 10.
1: Yep,
0: 10 minutes.
1: Damn right.
0: Okay. And you better participate.
1: Damn it.
0: We be cooking up this crack.
1: Bell pepper bill.
0: And you gonna hit it.
1: That's right.
0: Your bell pepper bill. We love y'all so much. Y'all so beautiful. Go to rain dance.
2: Let's get the party started. See you at the bar, you was hardly talking. That's when I knew that your heart was scarring. Friends to lovers need a part to star in. Like, wait, babe, let me

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0: Z1079 Day Party in the building. What's going on with y'all? Where the music?
1: Find up. All
0: right, y'all know what time it is.
1: Don't make us go crazy.
0: Not even country.
1: Not in country. Go crazy.
0: All right. These two songs are so good, but their intros are even better. And it's the instruments in the intros.
1: Yes.
0: That really make it.
1: We ran it back.
0: Yeah, because I think y'all forgot. I think y'all was lost. But now you're found. Anyway, y'all know the rules.
1: Yeah.
0: Two songs up for battle. We need to know which is the better of the two. Now, like we said, this is more so the battle of the intros.
1: Yeah, the intro.
0: The intro. Yeah. Okay. Think about how both make you feel.
1: Mm-hmm.
0: And then call us in and tell us whether it's the better one. First one is... this one right here. You hear them snaps.
1: That saxophone. That's a saxophone.
0: Or is it this one right
1: here? That's a saxophone right there. That one ain't Kenny G. Mm. Never talk.

0: Damn, I don't even know what I said last week, but I might have to switch it up.
1: You gonna switch it? I'm staying the same. I'm still going Michelle. I'm still going Suck It In My Heart.
0: He was playing that guitar. I felt it though.
1: He was playing that.
0: Them thumbs. He ain't had no fingernails like you said. Playing that plugging that string like that. I'm going Isley's now.
1: You going Isley, brother?
0: Going Isley today.
1: All right, you done switched it up.
0: I switched it up. He was plugging there. He was plucking.
1: All right. He going for the pluck.
0: Plucky.
1: Voyage to Atlantis intro instru.
0: Plucky, ducky, quack, quack.
1: I'm going Something In My Heart.
0: Michelle.
1: Intro instru. Which y'all say is the better one?
0: Y'all better, hey.
1: And if y'all don't play in our game, ooh, we going to put belt to ass.
0: Ooh-wee.
1: When we catch y'all outside.
0: Get your phone out. Don't be acting like, I don't even know. You better feel like it now. Pick your phone up. 216. Do it now. Pick it up.
1: Mm-hmm.
0: 2.
1: 578.
0: 16. 578. 1.
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For more details and to register, zhiphopcleveland.com. All right, so look, we arguing the intro instrus to these two songs right here, and we need to know which is the better of the two. Shout out to everybody who jumped on our live on the gram at Z1079. We love you. All right, so which is the better one out of these two? Is it this one? Classic. Whoopi's on the toilet, by the way, y'all. He's dropping a deuce.

0: is it this way? Mm. Like butter. So good.
1: Hello.
2: Yeah.
0: What's up? What's the better one?
1: Rio. That was Island Brothers.
0: You want us to go country on this fine one?
2: I know you did not just call them the Island Brothers.
1: Rodigga, what's up with it?
0: What's going on? Who this?
1: It's Rio from Chick-fil-A, man. Talk to me nice.
0: From Chick-fil-A? Not talking to us like that. You supposed
2: Rio,
0: to say.
2: Chick-fil-A, what the Chick-fil-A in Cleveland State?
1: Yeah.
0: My pleasure.
1: My pleasure. Talk to me nice. Come get that frozen lemonade.
0: All right. He over here trying to feed our
2: good
0: asses.
2: He don't know nothing about no damn
0: Island
2: Brothers.
0: Hold on. Party, what's up? What's the better one?
3: Miss Chalet.
2: Mm-hmm. Okay. All right. Mm-hmm.
0: We know, cousin.
2: Okay, cousin.
3: Yeah.
0: Game Party, what's up? What's the better one?
3: It is the Isley, baby.
0: Now we tied up.
2: Okay. What do you call it? He did know who what? Called first. He said the Island Brothers.
0: No,
2: Island
0: I think
2: too.
0: He was telling us what we was playing.
2: All right.
0: I see we gotta threaten y'all to get. What's up? What's the one?
1: B107, no.
0: What's the better song?
1: What is the better song?
0: Bless her heart. My baby. What? Dave Hardy, what's up? What's the better song?
4: I'm gonna go with that voice by the Odyssey, bro.
2: Okay, that voyage. Okay. There we
0: that
2: go.
0: Voyage. That voyage up right now. Thank you, Cato.
4: Yep.
0: Rio.
1: Yeah.
0: Now, which one did you say was the better
2: what
0: one?
2: What song you picking?
1: Man, Something in My Heart.
0: Oh, see, you try to get my point away. Now we tied up again. All right, Rio, what's your favorite station?
2: Go
0: we need a tiebreaker.
1: 101.79.
0: Whoa.
2: Mr. Chick-fil-A, get it right. That ain't it. You better say the right station, damn it.
1: Come on, man. I'm at work, man.
0: No, that ain't going to do a hang up on them. But anyway, we'll do this again tomorrow. We'll be back, y'all.
2: So, yeah, I know she's okay. All right.
0: What?
2: I did.
0: You did?
2: I did. I had to.
0: Okay. That's good. That's really good. I'm happy that you dropped that. tomorrow, 10 o'clock in the morning, right here where you got it. Tap in with us. You know what I ain't promised. If life happens to flash before your eyes today, make sure you got plenty to watch. Be blessed. Stay safe.
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0: Stick by your radio. It's the biggest show in the city. Posted on the corner. My name is Incognito. DJ Mrs. She's on PTO. Think she's somewhere looking for Christopher Maurice Brown. Don't tell her I told you. But keep your eyes on her Instagram at DJ Mrs. DJ M-I-S-S-E-S. I'm going to play these hits and make sure the hits do not stop. You posted on the corner.
1: What's up, family? It's your boy Sonny from Bedford, kicking it with my man Incognito. Posted on the corner.
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What's going on? It's your boy Ray Jr. and I'm up at Shaw High School. 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It's a great vibe, great atmosphere. Man, let's get these kids around some good people. Shaw High School, enroll them kids right now.

0: It's the biggest show in the city, posted on the corner with yours truly incognito. DJ Mrs. Sad Ike Twin. I'm on PTO. Know what that means? Prepare the others. She's in a much needed off time right now. So today is going to be me, you, and the radio. I'm going to need you to help me play these songs. I'm going to need you to keep me turned up on the World Wide Web at postonthecorner.com. I'm going to need you to tell me how your weekend was, twin. What went right? What almost went left? If somebody owe you some money, did you have to cuss somebody out? I want to know about it, twin. 1-844-426-POTC. I'm going to tell you exactly how my weekend went, but today is Monday, August 10th, National Lazy Day. I'm at work. Ain't no being lazy. National S'mores Day. National Connecticut Day. And National World Lion Day. That sounds like something the Leos made up, but we'll let them have it. Happy birthday to the Leo gang. You got to know, ain't nobody playing more hits than me on the radio. We're going to have some fun today. If you're in the funk, I'm going to get you up out that funk. We're going to pump it up. That's some Uncle YN talk for you right there. Stick by your radio. It's the biggest show in the city. My name is Incognito, and you post it on the counter.
1: Incognito, the biggest show in the city.
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1: Okay. JY, turn me up. Miami. That's all my scammers and my kid money.

0: BossOnTheCorner.com is the website. My name is Incognito. Got my AP Brandon in the studio with me. What up, Brandon?
1: What's happening with you, Ink?
0: Oh, man, you know, just chilling. Fresh off the weekend. Over the weekend, man, did something new. I hosted a cooking class. It's like a team building.
1: Did you?
0: Cooking class, yes. Shout out to my guy, Larice Purnell, who's going to be in the corner office with us later on today.
1: Yes, sir.
0: Talking financial literacy. He hosted a team building with taste event. So basically, he invited his team out, and everybody get in the kitchen, and you got like 60 seconds to put a dish together. They put you with your own culinary chef, and it was a good time. You know me, I make a good grilled cheese. That's where it starts and ends. So I was hosting it like a television show, but an amazing time, man. The place was called Team Building with Taste. And the funnest part about the entire thing was you had to think of a team name.
1: Okay.
0: So if you were to be cooking with your team, what would you name your team?
1: What would I name my team?
0: For an example, Seasoned Professionals.
1: Ooh, that's a good one.
0: Fork Around and Find Out.
1: That's a good one too. Fork Around and Find Out. Okay. So we're gonna call you Chef Incognito.
0: Chef Boyar Inc. is good.
1: Okay.
0: I like that. Let me see what else is going on. No Crumbs Left.
1: That's a good one.
0: Taste Buds.
1: That's No Crumbs Left is actually a really good one.
0: Yes, sir.
1: I like that one.
0: So they did have some nice names over there. I saw Chasing Chicken. I remember Too Much Cheese. That was some team names. But basically, we're having a conversation about team building with taste. And if you had to create a team name, what would your team name be? You didn't tell me yours yet, Brandon.
1: I ain't gonna lie. I kind of like the No Crumbs Left one.
0: No Crumbs Left?
1: I got to take that one, bro.
0: I like that one. I like that one. Over the weekend, man, I was scrolling and saw that Usher and Chris Brown is on tour. We all know that. That's where DJ Mrs. is. That's why she's on PTO. Don't tell nobody, I told you.
1: Okay. I'm gonna put that one in the vault.
0: He did a show over the weekend. They were saying a fake Usher showed up.
1: I saw that. People kept saying that. He was like, yo, is this a real Usher? Me, personally, I seen him.
0: Yeah.
1: It didn't look like Usher. It didn't look like Usher, bro.
0: It didn't look like Usher.
1: It didn't look like him, though. No.
0: I'm not saying it was Usher.
1: That was a Timu Usher. Right there.
0: When I first saw that, I was like, that was Usher, bro.
1: That was Timu Usher, man.
0: You got to have a feeling. You remember when Akon first came out, his brother Boo used to go do shows and plays for him.
1: Yep, you're right.
0: It is a thing. It is a thing. That wasn't Usher, that was Deacon.
1: Deacon.
0: Hey, stick by your radio. We're going to put a poll up on our Instagram at POTC.LIVE. I want you to vote in our story right now. Yes or no? Was that the real Usher? Did you see the picture? We're going to have to put the picture in the story at POTC.LIVE. Tell us, is that the real Usher? Yes or no? You post it on the counter.
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0: Okay.

0: Biggest show in the city, posted on the corner. My name is Incognito. My AP Brandon is hanging out with me.
1: What's going on, Ink?
0: EP65, this is going to be his last week.
1: Oh, my goodness.
0: Yeah, we're going to miss 65. We're going to do something special for him on Friday. DJ Mrs. is on PTO.
1: Mm-hmm.
0: It's just you and I hanging out.
1: Man, look, can I say something about, you know, our the EP65?
0: Yeah.
1: It's a good dude, man.
0: Hey, the man.
1: Look, the man that taught me a lot about what I know of radio. He didn't personally, you know, pull me to the side. Look, man, I need another producer.
0: Mm-hmm.
1: You know, I first got hired. I was a board op.
0: Yeah.
1: Now I'm sitting here with Ink.
0: You're in there, man.
1: And now I'm doing interviews with him.
0: Hard work pays off.
1: Sam, we appreciate you, man.
0: Nah, truly mm-hmm. and dearly. For sure, 6'5". He's only leaving us to pursue his NBA. Mm-hmm. And we definitely want to see him follow the desires of his heart.
1: Sure do.
0: PostOnTheCorner.com is the website. If you got us turned up, we love you for that. Happy birthday to the birthday gang. Those Virgos are waiting, boy. Them Virgos ready to be let off the chain.
1: They ready.
0: It's all in due time. Over the weekend, though, man, I did not do what I said I was going to do. I said I was going to go see Spider-Man.
1: Mm.
0: Did you have the opportunity to watch it?
1: I did.
0: How was it? Who'd you go with?
1: It was me and baby girl.
0: What?
1: We just daddy-daughter date. Shout out to all the fathers out there, you know, girl dads is what we call them.
0: Yes, yes, yes. You Shout know. Out to us.
1: So, we go. Had a good time, man.
0: Uh-huh.
1: And then look, after the movie, she literally kept doing this, you know, with her doing the Spider-Man thing.
0: When it come out.
1: Yeah, when the waves come out. I'm like, sweetheart, you're not Spider-Man. She's like, she's looking at me like, I don't care. I'm going to do it anyway. It was a good movie, though. I'm not going to lie. Spider-Man is definitely worth going to see him, bro.
0: For sure. Mm-hmm. I definitely need to go see that. My daughter's birthday is this weekend. She's turning 5.
1: Mm.
0: So if she allows time to permit,
1: mm-hmm.
0: we will go see Spider-Man. Over the weekend, I saw there was a subscription price increase with Apple Music.
1: Was it?
0: It went from $10.99 a month to $11.99. Apple going to hit you like a thief in the night, twin.
1: Bro, Apple take that last $10.99, $5.99 when you most need it.
0: Straight up.
1: Don't no heads up, no nothing. They just take it.
0: Let me get that. I think Apple Music used to be like $4.99, if I recall, and that was like that. It's the same with Netflix. Netflix mm-hmm. used to be about $9.99 or yep. something like that, and then they just come like a thief in the night.
1: Out of nowhere, bro.
0: I do not appreciate that. Also, Kanye West is doing a homecoming show in Chicago. I got a way you can win tickets. Make sure you're following us on Instagram at POTC.LIVE.
2: 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The biggest show in the city.
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4: Ain't no doubt about it. We start with some sad news today from the basketball world and a name that means a lot to folks out in Dallas. Hall of Fame coach Don Nelson has passed away at 86 years old. Nelly finished his career with 1,335 coaching wins. That's the second most in NBA history. And before coaching, he won 5 NBA championships as a player with the Boston Celtics. While in Dallas, Nelson helped reshape the Mavericks organization, coaching the team from 1997 to 2005 and helping lay the groundwork for the Dirk Nowitzki era. And history was made in the WNBA. Minnesota's Caleb McBride went crazy. 43 points and a new WNBA record with 10 three-pointers as the Lynx beat the Wings 103-90. McBride shot 16 for 21 while Olivia Miles added 20 points and 13 assists for Minnesota. 10 threes in one game is now the most by any player in WNBA history. And somebody get Jacob Wilson a gold glove application. The athletic shortstop has now gone 111 consecutive games without committing one error, breaking the MLB record for the longest errorless streak by a shortstop. The previous mark was 110 games by Mike Bordick in 2002. And on the racetrack, Ty Gibbs got it done in Iowa. Gibbs held off Christopher Bell to win the NASCAR Cup Series race at Iowa Speedway. Ryan Blaney finished third, Josh Berry fourth, and Denny Hamlin fifth. And tonight in the WNBA, Atlanta hosts Toronto at 7. The Dream currently hold the number 6 seed at 19-12 and are tied with Washington in the standings as they battle for that playoff positioning. Later tonight, Chicago visits Seattle at 9, but the Storm have already been eliminated from playoff contention. And tonight in the MLB, the Rangers continue their playoff push against the Angels at 8:38. Texas currently holds the final AL wildcard spot with Detroit just one game back. At 8:40, Milwaukee takes on San Diego. The Brewers currently own the National League's number 1 seed while the Padres sit just one game outside the wildcard. And at 8:45, the AL West leading Astros visit the Giants, and Houston sits in the number 3 playoff seed in the American League. All right, that does it for me. That's been your Posted on the Corner Sports Minute with the playmaker Hollywood Zay. For this story, scores, and more, and head on over to postitonthecorner.com. 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And man, gonna give me a follow one time, gang, at Hollywood ZAY.
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0: posted on the corner. It's the biggest show in the city, posted on the corner with yours truly, Incognito. DJ Mrs. said, Ike Twin, I'm on PTO. You know what that means? Prepare the others. She's in a much needed off time right now. So today is going to be me, you, and the radio. I'm going to need you to help me play these songs. I'm going to need you to keep me turned up on the World Wide Web at postonthecorner.com. I'm going to need you to tell me how your weekend was, twin. What went right? What almost went left? If somebody owe you some money, did you have to cuss somebody out? I want to know about it, twin. 1-844-426-POTC. I'm going to tell you exactly how my weekend went, but today is Monday.
1: Yo, what's good, Josh? 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Ike Turnup, a.k.a. Ike Turbin, posted on the corner with Incognito. 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
0: Man, we so glad you got us turned up. Without you listening, we wouldn't even have no job, twin.
1: Nah, for real.
0: So keep us turned up. And actually, if you got to step away from the radio,
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0: Take it with you. Please take it with you, man.
1: All right, so it's topic of the daytime. And I want to know, should adults be required to show up for family just because they're family?
0: Ooh, no, twin. No.
1: I'm going to say H-E-double hockey sticks. No.
0: No.
1: You don't got to. All skin folk ain't kin folk.
0: Hello.
1: So, I mean, if this is a person or family member that always show up for you, no matter what it is, no matter if it's something small, something big, and they always there for you, you should make it a point to make sure you're there for them. But it's just if it's that type of family love, you know? But, you know, if that family member resty, they always talking about you, always in your business, doing this, that, and the third, you ain't got to go.
0: Reciprocity.
1: You ain't got to go. You ain't got to go.
0: Reciprocity.
1: Sometimes I wish, like, growing up, even though I know that just don't happen a lot in our community, but, you know, parents giving their kids a choice to where if they want to go somewhere, like, that's family oriented. Like, who said I want to go to T.T. June house or something? Like, I don't want to go over there. They'll never ask you why don't you want to go over there.
0: That's real.
1: It's always like, just go. Like, no, you need to come. You do what I say. You come. Yeah. No, I want to go over there. So, you know, I want to know, should adults be required to show up for family just because that's your family? Call us right now. 1-844-426-POTC.
2: Incognito. Incognito. Okay. The biggest show in the city.
3: Post it on the corner.
1: Okay.

0: buddy. Your price is way too high. You need to cut it.
1: Post it on the corner.
2: Post it on the corner. Who is this?
3: Portia.
4: Portia, I'm inside my topic of the day, sis. I want to know, should adults be required to show up for family just because they family?
3: Yeah.
4: What you thinking?
3: I'm going to say yes.
4: Okay, why you say yes, sis?
3: You said because we are, well, I just feel like because we are family, we're supposed to show up for each other just because adults are not.
4: Mm-hmm, for sure. It's a respect thing. Like, we sell blood at the end of the day. So I gotta show up for you. So that's okay.
3: And then, I mean, if you love God, then you love your people.
4: No, that's right. Well, thank you, sis. It's not like you at work. Have a good day at work.
5: Hello, it's Santa. Not at all.
4: Why do you say that?
5: I feel like it's a mutual thing, and family sometimes feel like you just owe them something. Mm-hmm. If it's not mutual, then no, you shouldn't have to show up just because they're family, especially in today's time. It's a lot on everybody. So if everybody's pouring in, then nah, you can't get out of it.
4: Come on now, you said something here. You got to pour into me. Thank you, sis. Should adults be required to show up for family just because that's your family? Call us right now. 1-844-426-POTC.
6: Incognito. Incognito. Okay. The biggest show in the city.
0: Post it on the corner.
4: Okay.

0: The biggest show in the city, Posted on the Corner. What's your name?
1: Boo.
0: Where you posted on the corner at?
1: I'm at home right now.
2: All right, Boo. I want to know, do you feel like adults, should they be required to show up for family just because they're family?
1: Yes, because I don't see why people think nowadays in this generation, everyone feel, and this is for the elders as well, everyone feel like, you know, they're grown now, they don't have to do anything. But I can remember as a kid, I'm 37, I can remember as a kid, the adult back then had a village.
2: For sure.
1: They could get locked up. They can go through anything. The grandmas, the aunties, and everybody's going to come through and make sure those kids is good, make sure their household is straight. You don't get that now.
0: 1-844-426-PLTC. Who it is?
3: Hey, this is Sherry.
1: Absolutely.
2: And why do you say absolutely?
1: OTL.
2: Period.
1: Because life without family, it, to me, is dark. It's alone. You're alone. You're alone. Like, come on. How can we not? I mean, family, this family, I live for family, so that's it. I can't do it without my family. I'm ain't nothing like a village. You ain't got no village, you lost.
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2: All right. So I got some pretty bad news to report. NBA Youngboy sat down and did an interview with Funny Marco, and it wasn't so funny. NBA Youngboy got candid with us and told us that the doctors told him that the left side of his heart is enlarged.
3: The doctor told me the left side of my heart was swollen. That explains the music, though, right? It happened to me at a time where it really meant the most to me. I didn't take that too well. I'm telling you that as a man.
2: Now, he didn't go in to give us reason as to why the left side of his heart is enlarged. But, of course, when you go and look up what causes a heart to enlarge, it has a lot to do with lifestyle. It could be some hereditary factors, high blood pressure, extra stress, drugs and alcohol. And we all know that he's probably been under 2 out of the 3 that I just named, okay? But needless to say, he looked good. He looked sober. His eyes were open. He does have some beautiful eyes. And you could feel that this was a wake-up call for him, okay? And so hopefully, once he gets this in order, because this is not something that could just disappear, this has to be closely watched and monitored. He's going to have to make a choice to get his life together. Prayers up for him. Now, in other news, Megan Thee Stallion is headed back to court, this time in front of a jury. She tried to get her ex-cameraman's lawsuit dismissed against her.
4: Why would y'all serve me this?
2: He is suing her for harassment, sexual harassment, unpaid wages, and he is also alleging that he was forced to watch her make love, if that's what you want to call it, to another woman in the backseat while he was on the job, okay?
4: Why you want to put people in my business?
2: Now, her lawyers are hitting back, arguing, saying that is absolutely not true, and nothing of that occurred. They weren't in the car, of course, and we know how Megan Thee Stallion can get down, so it ain't hard to believe.
4: Why would she say that? Like...
2: However, they just want to keep this simply at an employee dispute. This is a wage claim, and all other activities that he's alleging shouldn't be discussed. But the judge said after they tried to get him dismissed that they won't be dismissed, and a jury will have to decide on what's going to happen with Emilio Garcia's case against Megan Thee Stallion. Okay, so we should be watching.
4: Look!
2: All of that.
0: It's OY with Tasha K.
2: Thank you, Ink.
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0: What's going on? It's your boy Ray Jr. and I'm up at Shaw High School. 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
12: Incognito. Oh. Incognito. Okay. The biggest show in the city.
5: Post it on the corner.
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5: Who is that DJ like that?
13: I'm a pop, think these ass too fat. He get when I sit on his lap. I'm a swing on that. My DM's getting out of control. Scream my

0: another bottle if you like
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5: Alright, Pink. So I got some pretty bad news to report. NBA Youngboy sat down and did an interview with Funny Marco, and it wasn't so funny. NBA Youngboy got candid with us and told us that the doctors told him that the left side of his heart is enlarged.
6: The doctor told me the left side of my heart was swollen. That explains the music though, right? It happened to me at a time where it really meant the most to me. I ain't take that too well. I'm telling you that as a man.
5: Now, he didn't go in to give us reason as to why the left side of his heart is enlarged. But, of course, when you go and look up what causes a heart to enlarge, it has a lot to do with lifestyle. It could be some hereditary factors, high blood pressure, extra stress, drugs and alcohol. And we all know that he's probably been under 2 out of the 3 that I just named, okay? But needless to say, he looked good. He looked sober. His eyes were open. He does have some beautiful eyes. And you could feel that this was a wake-up call for him, okay? And so hopefully, once he gets this in order, because this is not something that could just disappear, this has to be closely watched and monitored. He's going to have to make a choice to get his life together. Prayers up for him. Now, in other news, Megan Thee Stallion is headed back to court, this time in front of a jury. She tried to get her ex-cameraman's lawsuit dismissed against her.
7: Why would y'all serve me this?
5: He is suing her for harassment, sexual harassment, unpaid wages, and he is also alleging that he was forced to watch her make love, if that's what you want to call it, to another woman in the backseat while he was on the job, okay?
7: Why you want to put people in my business?
5: Now, her lawyers are hitting back, arguing, saying that is absolutely not true, and nothing of that occurred. They weren't in the car, of course, and we know how Megan Thee Stallion can get down, so it ain't hard to believe.
7: Why would she say that?
5: However, they just want to keep this simply at an employee dispute. This is a wage claim, and all other activities that he's alleging shouldn't be discussed. But the judge said after they tried to get him dismissed that they won't be dismissed, and the jury will have to decide on what's going to happen with Emilio Garcia's case against Megan Thee Stallion. Okay, so we should be watching.
7: Look!
5: All of that.
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1: Stick by your radio. It's the biggest show in the city. Posted on the corner. My name is Incognito. DJ Mrs. She's on PTO. Think she's somewhere looking for Christopher Maurice Brown. Don't tell her I told you. But keep your eyes on her Instagram at DJ Mrs. DJ M-I-S-S-E-S. I'm going to play these hits and make sure the hits do not stop. You posted on the corner.
2: 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Posted on the corner.
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3: 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This is Ludacris, and congratulations to Incognito and DJ Mrs. on having the biggest show in the city. 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

0: biggest show in the city, posted on the corner with yours truly, Incognito. DJ Mrs. said, "Hey, twin, I'm on PTO. Know what that means? Prepare the others." She's in a much needed off time right now. So today is going to be me, you, and the radio. I'm going to need you to help me play these songs. I'm going to need you to keep me turned up on the World Wide Web at postonthecorner.com. I'm going to need you to tell me how your weekend was, twin. What went right? What almost went left? Somebody owe you some money. Did you have to cuss somebody out? I want to know about it, twin. 1-844-426-POTC. I'm going to tell you exactly how my weekend went, but today is Monday, August 10th, National Lazy Day. I'm at work. Ain't no being lazy. National S'mores Day, National Connecticut Day, and National World Lion Day. That sounds like something the Leos made up, but we'll let them have it. Happy birthday to the Leo gang. You got to know, ain't nobody playing more hits than me on the radio. We're going to have some fun today. If you're in the funk, I'm going to get you up out that funk. We're going to pump it up. That's some Uncle YN talk for you right there. Stick by your radio. It's the biggest show in the city. My name is Incognito, and you post it on the counter.
1: Incognito, the biggest show in the city.
2: 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Okay.

0: WrestlingInTheCorner.com is the website. My name is Incognito. Got my AP Brandon in the studio with me. What up, Brandon?
1: What's happening with you, Ink?
0: Oh, man, you know, just chilling. Fresh off the weekend. Over the weekend, man, did something new. I hosted a cooking class. It's like a team building.
1: Did you?
0: Cooking class. Yes. Shout out to my guy, Larice Purnell, who's going to be in the corner office with us later on today.
1: Yes, sir.
0: Talking financial literacy. He hosted a team building with taste event. So basically, he invited his team out and everybody get in the kitchen.
1: Mm-hmm.
0: And you got like 60 seconds to put a dish together. They put you with your own culinary chef.
1: Mm-hmm.
0: And it was a good time. You know me, I make a good grilled cheese.
1: Mm-hmm.
0: That's where it starts and ends. So I was hosting it like a television show, but an amazing time, man. The place was called Team Building with Taste. And the funnest part about the entire thing was you had to think of a team name.
1: Okay.
0: So if you were to be cooking with your team, what would you name your team?
1: What would I name my team?
0: For an example, Seasoned Professionals.
1: Ooh, that's a good one.
0: Fork Around and Find Out.
1: That's a good one too. Fork Around and Find Out. Okay.
0: Mm-hmm.
1: So we're gonna call you Chef Incognito.
0: Chef Boyar Inc. is good.
1: Okay.
0: I like that. Let me see what else is going on. No Crumbs Left.
1: That's a good one.
0: Taste Buds.
1: That's No Crumbs Left is actually a really good one.
0: Yes, sir.
1: I like that one.
0: So they did have some nice names over there. I saw Chasing Chicken. I remember Too Much Cheese.
1: Mm-hmm.
0: That was some team names. But basically, we're having a conversation about team building with taste. And if you had to create a team name, what would your team name be? You didn't tell me yours yet, Brandon.
1: I ain't gonna lie, I kind of like the No Crumbs Left one.
0: No Crumbs Left?
1: I gotta take that one, bro.
0: I like that one. I like that one. Over the weekend, man, I was scrolling and saw that Usher and Chris Brown is on tour. We all know that.
1: Mm-hmm.
0: That's where DJ Mrs. is. That's why she's on PTO.
1: Mm.
0: Don't tell nobody, I told you.
1: Okay. I'm gonna leave that. Put that one in the vault.
0: He did a show over the weekend. They were saying a fake Usher showed up.
1: I saw that. People kept saying that. It was like, yo, is this a real Usher? Me, personally, I seen him.
0: Yeah.
1: It didn't look like Usher. It didn't look like him, though. No.
0: I'm not saying it was Usher.
1: That was a Timu Usher.
0: Right there, when I first saw that, I was like, that was Usher, bro.
1: That was Timu Usher, man.
0: You got to have a feeling.
1: Mm-hmm.
0: You remember when Akon first came out, his brother Boo used to go do shows and plays for him.
1: Yep, you're right.
0: It is a thing. It is a thing. That wasn't Usher, that was Deacon. Hey, stick by your radio. We're going to put a poll up on our Instagram at POTC.LIVE. I want you to vote in our story right now. Yes or no? Was that the real Usher? Did you see the picture? We're going to have to put the picture in the story at POTC.LIVE. Tell us, is that the real Usher? Yes or no? You post it on the counter.
2: Incognito, incognito, okay. The biggest show in the city.
3: Post it on the counter.
0: Okay.

0: It's the biggest show in the city, posted on the corner. My name is Incognito. My AP, Brandon, is hanging out with me.
1: What's going on, Ink?
0: EP65, this is going to be his last week.
1: Oh, my goodness.
0: Yeah, we're going to miss 65. We're going to do something special for him on Friday. DJ Misses is on PTO.
1: Mm-hmm.
0: It's just you and I hanging out.
1: Man, look, can I say something about, you know, our the EP65?
0: Yeah.
1: It's a good dude, man.
0: Hey, the man.
1: Look, the man that taught me a lot about what I know of radio. He didn't personally, you know, pull me to the side. Look, man, I need another producer.
0: Mm-hmm.
1: You know, I first got hired. I was a board op.
0: Yeah.
1: Now I'm sitting here with Ink.
0: You're in there, man.
1: And now I'm doing interviews with him.
0: Hard work pays off.
1: Hey, Sam, we appreciate you, man.
0: Nah, truly and dearly. For sure, 6'5". He's only leaving us to pursue his NBA. Mm-hmm. And we definitely want to see him follow the desires of his heart.
1: Sure do.
0: PostOnTheCorner.com is the website. If you got us turned up, we love you for that. Happy birthday to the birthday gang. Those Virgos are waiting, boy. Them Virgos ready to be let off the chain.
1: They ready.
0: It's all in due time. Over the weekend, though, man, I did not do what I said I was going to do. I said I was going to go see Spider-Man.
1: Mm.
0: Did you have the opportunity to watch it?
1: I did.
0: How was it? Who'd you go with?
1: It was me and baby girl.
0: What?
1: We just daddy and daughter date. Shout out to all the fathers out there, you know, the girl dads is what we call them.
0: Yes, yes, yes. You shout know. Out to us.
1: So, we go. Had a good time, man.
0: Uh-huh.
1: And then look, after the movie, she literally kept doing this, you know, with her doing the Spider-Man thing.
0: When it come out.
1: Yeah, when the waves come out. I'm like, sweetheart, you're not Spider-Man. She's looking at me like, I don't care. I'm going to do it anyway. It was a good movie, though. I'm not going to lie. Spider-Man is definitely worth going seeing, bro.
0: For sure. Mm-hmm. I definitely need to go see that. My daughter's birthday is this weekend. She's turning 5.
1: Mm.
0: So if she allows time to permit,
1: mm-hmm.
0: we will go see Spider-Man. Over the weekend, I saw there was a subscription price increase with Apple Music.
1: Was it?
0: It went from $10.99 a month to $11.99. Apple going to hit you like a thief in the night, twin.
1: Bro, Apple take that last $10.99, $5.99 when you most need it.
0: Straight up.
1: No heads up, no nothing. They just take it.
0: Let me get that. I think Apple Music used to be like $4.99, if I recall, and now it's like that. It's the same with Netflix. Netflix mm-hmm. used to be about $9.99 or yep. something like that, and then they just come like a thief in the night.
1: Out of nowhere, bro.
0: I do not appreciate that. Also, Kanye West is doing a homecoming show in Chicago. I got a way you can win tickets. Make sure you're following us on Instagram at POTC.LIVE.
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5: Ain't no doubt about it. We start with some sad news today from the basketball world and a name that means a lot to folks out in Dallas. Hall of Fame coach Don Nelson has passed away at 86 years old. Nelly finished his career with 1,335 coaching wins. That's the second most in NBA history. And before coaching, he won 5 NBA championships as a player with the Boston Celtics. While in Dallas, Nelson helped reshape the Mavericks organization, coaching the team from 1997 to 2005 and helping lay the groundwork for the Dirk Nowitzki era. And history was made in the WNBA. Minnesota's Caleb McBride went crazy, 43 points and a new WNBA record with 10 three-pointers as the Lynx beat the Wings 103-90. McBride shot 16 for 21 while Olivia Miles added 20 points and 13 assists for Minnesota. 10 threes in one game is now the most by any player in WNBA history. And somebody get Jacob Wilson a gold glove application. The athletic shortstop has now gone 111 consecutive games without committing one error, breaking the MLB record for the longest errorless streak by a shortstop. The previous mark was 110 games by Mike Bordick in 2002. And on the racetrack, Ty Gibbs got it done in Iowa. Gibbs held off Christopher Bell to win the NASCAR Cup Series race at Iowa Speedway. Ryan Blaney finished third, Josh Berry fourth, and Denny Hamlin fifth. And tonight in the WNBA, Atlanta hosts Toronto at 7. The Dream currently hold the number 6 seed at 19-12 and are tied with Washington in the standings as they battle for that playoff positioning. Later tonight, Chicago visits Seattle at 9, but the Storm have already been eliminated from playoff contention. And tonight in the MLB, the Rangers continue their playoff push against the Angels at 8:38. Texas currently holds the final AL wildcard spot with Detroit just one game back. At 8:40, Milwaukee takes on San Diego. The Brewers currently own the National League's number 1 seed while the Padres sit just one game outside the wildcard. And at 8:45, the AL West leading Astros visit the Giants, and Houston sits in the number 3 playoff seed in the American League. All right, that does it for me. That's been your Posted on the Corner Sports Minute with the playmaker Hollywood Zay. For this story, scores, and more, head on over to PostedOnTheCorner.com. 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And man, go give me a follow one time, gang, at Hollywood Zay.
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0: want to put a little chime in on that nail situation. 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

0: Some great things about East Cleveland Schools, we have an amazing community. We have educators, leaders, people in our buildings that are hands-on with the students. Everybody in our district is very much working towards making the kids the best that they can be. The advice that I would give any parent thinking about bringing their kids to East Cleveland Schools is to bring them. It's an amazing community here. We have great people here willing and ready to support your kids in whatever is best for them.
1: Just because they're family.
2: Ooh, no, twin. No.
1: I'm going to say H-E double hockey sticks. No.
2: No.
1: You don't got to. All skin folk ain't kin folk.
2: Hello.
1: So, I mean, if this is a person or a family member that always show up for you, no matter what it is, no matter if it's something small, something big, and they always there for you, you should make it a point to make sure you're there for them. But it's just if it's that type of family love, you know? But, you know, if that family member rusty, they always talking about you, always in your business, doing this, that, and the third, you ain't got to go.
2: Reciprocity.
1: You ain't got to go. You ain't got to go.
2: Reciprocity.
1: You know what I mean, too? Sometimes I wish, like, growing up, even though I know that just don't happen a lot in our community, but, you know, parents giving their kids a choice to where if they want to go somewhere, like, that's family oriented, like. Who said I want to go to T.T. Jewel House or something? Like, I don't want to go over there. They'll never ask you why don't you want to go over there.
2: That's real.
1: It's always like, just go. Like, no, you need to come. You do what I say. You come. Yeah. No, I don't want to go over there. So, you know, I want to know. Should adults be required to show up for family just because that's your family? Call us right now. 1-844-426-POTC.
3: Incognito. Incognito. Okay. The biggest show in the city.
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2: Turn me up. Miami. It's all my scammers and my kid money.

0: Puzzle in the corner, who is this?
1: Portia.
2: Portia, I'm inside my topic of the day, sis. I want to know, should adults be required to show up for family just because they family?
1: Yeah.
2: What you thinking?
1: I'm going to say yes.
2: Okay, why you say yes, sis?
1: You said because we are, I just feel like because we are family, we're supposed to show up for each other just because, adults or not.
2: Mm-hmm, for sure. It's a respect thing. Like, we sell blood at the end of the day, so I got to show up for you. So that's like, okay.
1: And then, I mean, if you love God, then you love your people.
2: I know that's right. Well, thank you, sis. It's not like you at work. Have a good day at work.
3: Hello. It's Santa. Not at all.
2: Why do you say that?
3: I feel like it's a mutual thing, and family sometimes feel like you just owe them something. Mm-hmm. If it's not mutual, then no, you shouldn't have to show up just because they're family, especially in today's time. It's a lot on everybody. So if everybody's pouring in, then nah, you can't get out of it.
2: Come on now, you said something here. You got to pour into me.
4: Thank you, sis.
2: Should adults be required to show up for family just because that's your family? Call us right now. 1-844-426-POTC.
5: 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Incognito. Okay. The biggest show in the city.
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2: The biggest show in the city, Posted on the Corner. 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
4: All right, boo. I want to know, do you feel like adults, should they be required to show up for family just because they're family?
3: Yes, because I don't see why people think nowadays in this generation, everyone feel, and this is for the elders as well, everyone feel like, you know, they're grown now, they don't have to do anything. But I can remember as a kid, I'm 37, I can remember as a kid, the adults back then had a village.
4: For sure.
3: They could get locked up. They can go through anything. The grandmas, the aunties, and everybody's going to come through and make sure those kids is good, make sure their household is straight. You don't get that now.
2: 1-844-426-POTC. Who it is?
5: Hey, this is Sherry.
3: Absolutely.
4: And why do you say absolutely?
3: OTL. Because life without family, it, to me, is dark. It's alone. You're alone. You're alone. Mm. Like, come on. How can we not? I mean, family, this family, I live for family, so that's it. I can't do it without my family. Okay. Ain't nothing like a village. You ain't got no village, you lost.
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0: What's up, everybody? This is Pastor Mike Jr. And there's a word that should come to mind and make you smile. It's called incognito. Incognito means I'm able to be in a room, but not in a room. It means I'm able to move, but people may not detect me. And if somebody listening to me right now, you're frustrated because you're asking for popularity, but you don't know how to manage the seasons of being incognito. Incognito does not mean I don't have it. It means I don't have to flaunt it. It means I am who I am and I'm comfortable in my own skin. So every time you tune on to Incognito, you're not just listening to music. You're not just vibing with your favorite people. What you're saying is that I'm going to be the person in my family who can win and remain humble. Win and not be over the top. Win and just remain who I am. Don't let anybody rush you. It's a generation of people who are rising who are going to be blessed and still know how to be.
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